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0: live during the Morning Splash on May 27th. The finalists will perform live in front of a panel of judges Saturday, May 30th.
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0: 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And of course, all the bragging rights that come along with being crowned this year's Froggy Land Idol. 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
3: Well, her name is Duchess Annabelle Swift Whistle.
2: Duchess Annabelle Swift Whistle?
3: That's right.
2: That is dumb.
3: 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Hey, turn up here into West Tennessee Pick and Pull, would you? I gotta get old Annabelle here a heating core, so I ain't gotta listen to you complaining about your big old thighs getting freezer burn on my vinyl.
2: My big old what?
3: Baby, no, I meant your rhino legs. Oh, Lord. No, that's not what I meant either. I meant your ham slams. No, listen to me now. I was talking about your double-decker flapjacks. Oh, Lord, you're gonna throw a fit.
4: 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Now open every day from 7 to 5, with the yard closing at 4:30. 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

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I ain't been home in some months. Been chasing songs and women, making some bad decisions. 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

0: rocking downtown Paris, Tennessee, Saturday, June 6th. 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Hoosier Daddy takes the stage at 6, Old Crow Medicine Show at 7:30, then at 9:15 that evening, it's the highly anticipated free concert live from downtown Paris, Jamie Johnson.
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2: The Henry County Veterans Council is hosting its annual Memorial Day Remembrance Ceremony Monday, May 25th on the Henry County Courthouse Lawn in downtown Paris. The ceremony starts at 8 a.m., it's free to attend, and is open to the public. The ceremony will be followed by the annual Veterans Flag Run Walk at the American Legion Post 89 in Springville and the Two Bell Ceremony, honoring veterans who have fallen in the last year.
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1: 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The finalist will perform live in front of a panel of judges Saturday, May 30th.
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1: 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And of course, all the bragging rights that come along with being crowned this year's Froggy Land Idol. 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
1: 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The top three submissions, along with two wildcard submissions, will be announced live during the Morning Splash on May 27th. The finalist will perform live in front of a panel of judges Saturday, May 30th.
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0: Tennessee River Jam is back. Rocking downtown Paris, Tennessee, Saturday, June 6th. The party kicks off at 4 o'clock that day with a live performance from the winner of this year's Froggy Land Idol. Hoosier Daddy takes the stage at 6, Old Crow Medicine Show at 7:30, then at 9:15 that evening, it's the highly anticipated free concert live from downtown Paris, Jamie Johnson.
1: Should have seen it in color.
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0: My name's Dante from Bradford, Tennessee, and I'm feeling froggy.
1: Jerry, I didn't know you whistled.
2: Oh, yeah. I've been whistling ever since we celebrate our first anniversary at Jerry Ward Autoplex in Union City. It was 11 years ago.
1: Let me hear you whistle again. Jerry, that's cool. Do another. Wow, that's beautiful. Got any more?
2: Oh, yeah. I really get going when I'm on the Jerry Ward Autoplex lot. When I see so many good-looking cars, I just whistle. And Tony, I feel good when I see people happy at Jerry Ward.
1: What's happy sound like? Y'all come say hello to the whistler, Jerry Ward.
2: And remember, at Jerry Ward Autoplex, don't dream it, drive it.
1: Got one more?
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1: 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The top three submissions, along with two wildcard submissions, will be announced live during the morning splash on May 27th. The finalists will perform live in front of a panel of judges Saturday, May 30th.
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1: 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And of course, all the bragging rights that come along with being crowned this year's Froggy Land Idol. 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
4: The Henry County Veterans Council is hosting its annual Memorial Day Remembrance Ceremony Monday, May 25th on the Henry County Courthouse Lawn in downtown Paris. The ceremony starts at 8 a.m., it's free to attend, and is open to the public. The ceremony will be followed by the annual Veterans Flag Run Walk at the American Legion Post 89 in Springville and the Two Bell Ceremony, honoring veterans who have fallen in the last year.
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0: Tennessee River Jam is back. Rocking downtown Paris, Tennessee, Saturday, June 6th. The party kicks off at 4 o'clock that day with a live performance from the winner of this year's Froggy Land Idol. Hoosier Daddy takes the stage at 6, Old Crow Medicine Show at 7:30, then at 9:15 that evening. It's the highly anticipated free concert live from downtown Paris. Jamie Johnson.
1: Should have seen it in color.
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1: 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The top three submissions, along with two wildcard submissions, will be announced live during the morning splash on May 27th. The finalist will perform live in front of a panel of judges Saturday, May 30th.
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6: 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And here's Clark with the weather. 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

0: Tennessee River Jam is back. Rocking downtown Paris, Tennessee, Saturday, June 6th. The party kicks off at 4 o'clock that day with a live performance from the winner of this year's Froggy Land Idol. Hoosier Daddy takes the stage at 6, Old Crow Medicine Show at 7:30, then at 9:15 that evening. 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
1: Good morning. Here's your Froggyland news update. Today is a jam-packed primary election day with elections in six states for the U.S. House, Senate, and governor's races. In Kentucky's GOP primaries, Republican Congressman Thomas Massey faces President Trump back Ed Gowrain in yet another contest that many believe will test Trump's grip on the GOP. Also, voters will decide the Liberals' candidates to replace retiring U.S. Senator Mitch McConnell. Polls are now open until 6 p.m. for registered Republicans and Democrats. Authorities are seeking the public's help in locating 17-year-old Gabriella Albright Ox, who was last seen at around 7 p.m. Saturday at a local business in Mayfield. She's described as 5 feet tall, weighing 95 pounds, with hazel eyes and red hair, and was last seen wearing gray sweatpants and a black T-shirt. She may also be wearing glasses and has visible scars on her arms and legs. Anyone with information on her whereabouts should call 270-247-1621. Nashville appears to be a step away from landing its first Super Bowl. Multiple reports say NFL owners are expected to vote today on bringing Super Bowl 64 to Music City in February of 2030. The game would be played at the new Nissan Stadium, which is scheduled to open in 2027. That's your Froggyland News Update.

0: I'm Kenny Iams, and I approve this message. Paid for by Kenny Iams, candidate for Callaway County Judge Executive.
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Yes, indeedy, boys and girls, it's time for that birthday bunch Tuesday edition. It is Tuesday, May 19th, and we have got to say a big happy birthday to Danielle Wilson from Cumberland City. Danielle is turning the mystery age today. Happy birthday from your church family at the Potter's Hand. How about that? Also, I want to say a big happy birthday to Shane Wallace. Shane is turning 68 today from Paris, Tennessee. Fine town of Paris, Tennessee. Happy birthday, Shane, from all of your friends and family. Cameron Holland from Murray, turning the mystery age today. Happy birthday from all your friends and family. And finally, we've got Tommy Bird. Oh, Tommy boy from Purrier, turning 60, the big 6-0 today. Happy birthday, Tommy, from all your friends and family. And there you have it. That is your birthday bunch. 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You can shoot us a text if you'd like to, 270-759-8860. Let me make sure I didn't miss any text birthdays. Nope. I think we're good. We'll take a break. No, we won't. We just took a break. What am I talking about? We'll get you back to the Muzak with some Sam Hunt.

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0: 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That was James Otto. 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
4: Here we go. Here we go now. Your Froggy Fun Facts on and hopping. Time to learn stuff and have fun while we do it. That's kind of the mission statement, if you will, of the Froggy Fun Facts segment. So let's hop right to it. What do you say? How about the skeletal system? Let's talk about our skeletal system. For one, did you realize that each and every one of us are walking around with a spooky Halloween skeleton inside of us? Ho, ho, ho! Scary. Scary stuff. Well, our skeletal system regenerates every decade through a process called remodeling. That's right. Remodeling. Give the old skeletal system a good remodel. It's a constant process where damaged bone tissue is broken down, replaced by new healthy bone tissue. That'd be a good band name. Healthy Bone Tissue. Live. On stage. That would be a terrible band name, actually. I mean, it sounded kind of cool in my head, but then when I said it, I was like, that sounds stupid. All right, on to your Froggy Fun Fact number two. The narwhal happens to be one of the coolest animals I've ever heard of. Ooh, that'd be a good band name. The Narwhals. Why is there not a band called the Narwhals? That's what I want to know. Anyway, the narwhal, it adds a layer to its tusk each year. Boy, this is eerily similar to the bone tissue remodeling fact we just had. Well, now we're talking about narwhal tusks. These layers offer insight into both their age and the conditions in which they lived, such as the level of pollution, temperature levels, and even their diet. Tell what a narwhal's been snacking on based on the layers of its tusk. Neat. And finally, up until 2018, stores in Oklahoma were required to sell craft beer at room temperature. It could not be refrigerated. It was against the law. If you were caught refrigerating your craft beer in your store, you would go to prison for life. All right, that last part may or may not be true. I kind of just added that. That'd be overkill as far as punishments go, I think. But no, yeah, it was technically illegal up until 2018 to refrigerate your craft beer if you sold them in your store in Oklahoma. There you have it, your Froggy Fun Facts here in the morning splash. We will take a quick timeout and get you to some Chris Young Famous Friends. Kicking off more of the best of most country next. Sit tight.
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3: Here's your Froggyland News update. Kentucky is being recognized for its academic recovery in reading and mathematics, ranking among the top states in growth according to the 2026 Education Scorecard. The state excelled in both subjects, with several school districts being honored for their achievements. Kentucky's success is attributed to initiatives such as the Kentucky Reading Academies and efforts to improve numeracy education. Today's a jam-packed primary day with elections in six states for the U.S. House, Senate, and governor's races. In Kentucky's GOP primaries, Republican Congressman Thomas Massie faces President Trump-backed Ed Gallrain, also

Voters will decide November's candidates to replace retiring U.S. Senator Mitch McConnell. The state saw record early voting turnout ahead of today's primary, as Secretary of State Michael Adams says over 57,000 residents cast their ballots on Friday. That's up 75% from the last election cycle. Saturday's results were not available as of yesterday. Polls are now open until 6 p.m. for registered Republicans and Democrats. And Nashville appears a step away from landing its first Super Bowl. Multiple reports say NFL owners are expected to vote today on bringing Super Bowl 64 to Music City in February of 2030. The game would be played at the new Nissan Stadium, which is scheduled to open in 2027. That's your Froggyland News Update. Yeah.

0: and again.
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Got some stiff competition this year for sure, man. We've taken a look at all of these auditions, and there is a whole lot of talent on full display, man. I can't believe how much talent there is in Froggy Land. That is frogtastic, I would say. Yep, the winning act will get to open up for this year's Tennessee River Jam Saturday, June 6th on the historic Court Square in downtown Paris. Plus, they'll win $250 and be crowned this year's Froggy Land Idol. Now, the actual competition, once all the votes are tallied, by the way, you have until the 25th to vote. So you've got 6 more days, T-minus 6 days and counting, for your voting period at froggy103.com. And then we're going to tally up all the votes. There's going to be the top 3 top 3 in voting, plus 2 wild card submissions that we're going to choose ourselves here at the around the Froggy Pond. Now, all 5 of those finalists are going to be performing live during in front of a panel of judges, and that's going to be on May 30th. We're going to announce the finalists on May 27th. A lot of different dates being thrown around here. Bear with me. And then Saturday, May 30th, we invite all of Froggy Land to come on out to Paris Station in Paris, Tennessee,

0: watch the finalists perform live in front of the panel of judges. And that is where the Froggyland Idol will be discovered, will be crowned, I should say. So make sure you come on out May 30th, Paris Station in Paris, to watch the finalists perform. And until then, make sure you are voting at froggy103.com. 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Got some Sarah Evans kicking off more of the best and most country. A little Froggy Flashback coming up.
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Kenny Chesney, Live a Little, Why Don't You? 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Well, believe it or not, it's been 20 years since the TSA launched its very confusing 3-1-1 liquids rule, which, if you didn't know, limits travelers to 3.4 ounces of liquid per container, with those containers fitting within one quart-sized clear bag per customer. To which all of Americans responds, but why? Well, so you can take a, because of this rule, you can't take a protein shake that's over 3.4 ounces, all right? At least in one container. But in a viral social media post, the TSA notes that if protein is your main concern, just pack a rotisserie chicken or 12. They say protein shakes, 3.4 ounces or less, but rotisserie chickens, as many as you can possibly fit in your carry-on. Well, of course, social media, you know, if there's one thing we've learned about social media, it's that social media loves a challenge. The comments were filled with real and AI images of people imagining all the rotisserie chickens they could bring. And, of course, you know, multiple jokes. One person said,

0: Oh, I should have read through these before we start with the jokes. Protein shakes, 3.4 ounces or less, but rotisserie chickens, as many as you can fit in your carry-on. Well, that sounds like a challenge. Oh, boy, that was a funny joke. Ha, ha, ha, ha. Anyway, yeah, so basically a lot of Americans are considering this a challenge. So do not be surprised if your next flight smells like delicious rotisserie chicken. I love rotisserie chicken. I ain't gonna lie. It's really the only kind of chicken that I can just eat straight chicken. Like, eat right off the bone. Because you take, like, grilled chicken, chicken patties, and chicken fillets and whatnot, they tend to be just kind of real dry and gamey. But there's something about, like, those Walmart rotisserie chickens. Not just Walmart. I'm sure this, you know, this sounds like an advertisement for Walmart. No, like those rotisserie chickens that you get at the Stow. It's come in the, you know, the clear and black containers. Chicken-shaped containers. They're delicious, man. The meat falls right off the bone. Dude, I'd be all right. I'd be all right if my plane, my flight smelled like rotisserie chickens. I would just demand that, you know, sincerely hope that they brought enough for the rest of the class or the flight. Chicken. Enough said.
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2: Jerry, I didn't know you whistled.
3: 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I've been whistling ever since we celebrate our first anniversary at Jerry Ward Autoplex in Union City. 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
2: Let me hear you whistle again. Jerry, that's cool. Do another. 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
3: 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When I see so many good-looking cars, I just whistle. 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

0: The top three submissions, along with two wildcard submissions, will be announced live during the Morning Splash on May 27th. The finalist will perform live in front of a panel of judges Saturday, May 30th.
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0: Tennessee River Jam is back. Rocking downtown Paris, Tennessee, Saturday, June 6th. The party kicks off at 4 o'clock that day with a live performance from the winner of this year's Froggy Land Idol. Hoosier Daddy takes the stage at 6, Old Crow Medicine Show at 7:30, then at 9:15 that evening. It's the highly anticipated free concert live from downtown Paris, Jamie Johnson.
1: Should have seen it in color.
0: Trucks and beer tents will be on site, and everyone's encouraged to bring their own lawn chairs. 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
1: This car has a name, you know.
0: And just what is his name?
1: Well, her name is Duchess Annabelle Swift Whistle.
0: Duchess Annabelle Swift Whistle?
1: That's right.
0: That is dumb.
1: Whatever, baby. Hey, turn up here into West Tennessee Pick and Pull, would you? I gotta get old Annabelle here a heating core, so I ain't gotta listen to you complaining about your big old thighs getting freezer burn on my vinyl.
0: My big old what?
1: Baby, no, I meant your rhino legs. Oh, Lord. No, that's not what I meant neither. I meant your ham slams. No, listen to me now. I was talking about your double-decker flapjacks. Oh, Lord, you're gonna throw a fit. West Tennessee Pick and Pool, 124 Alamo Highway in Trenton, right there next to Highway 54 Salvage. 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
6: 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The ceremony will be followed by the annual Veterans Flag Run Walk at the American Legion Post 89 in Springville, and the Two Bell Ceremony, honoring veterans who have fallen in the last year.
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1: 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The top three submissions, along with two wildcard submissions, will be announced live during the Morning Splash on May 27th. 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
1: That's right.
3: That is dumb.
1: 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Hey, turn up here in West Tennessee Pick and Pull, would you? I gotta get old Annabelle here a heating core, so I ain't gotta listen to you complaining about your big old thighs getting freezer burn on my vinyl.
3: My big old what?
4: Baby, no, I meant your rhino legs. Oh, Lord. No, that's not what I meant neither. I meant your ham slams. No, listen to me now. I was talking about your double-decker flapjacks. Oh, Lord, you're gonna throw a fit.
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0: Tennessee River Jam is back. Rocking downtown Paris, Tennessee, Saturday, June 6th. 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Hoosier Daddy takes the stage at 6, Old Crow Medicine Show at 7:30. 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

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Here's Maren Morris, The Bones, and the Taco John's Takeover on Froggy.

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2: 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The finalist will perform live in front of a panel of judges Saturday, May 30th.
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We'll pick that winner coming up in just a few minutes. The Tennessee

0: River Jam is back. Rocking downtown Paris, Tennessee, Saturday, June 6th. The party kicks off at 4 o'clock that day with a live performance from the winner of this year's Froggy Land Idol. Hoosier Daddy takes the stage at 6, Old Crow Medicine Show at 7:30, then at 9:15 that evening. It's the highly anticipated free concert live from downtown Paris. Jamie Johnson.
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David Lemurphy with another Froggy Flashback on the Best of Most Country, Froggy 103.7. John Morgan on the way, Scotty McCreary coming up. Here's Jordan Davis, Tucson Too Late on Froggy.

0: 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That will be the cutoff. We'll announce our five finalists coming up on Wednesday. 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
2: 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The finalists will perform live in front of a panel of judges Saturday, May 30th.
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0: Maroney, beautiful things on the Best of Most Country. Froggy 103.7, Jumpin' Jack here with you. Another 10 in a row kicks off after the break. We'll get it started with Luke Combs next.
1: The Tennessee River Jam is back. 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

0: The winner of this year's Froggy Land Idol. Hoosier Daddy takes the stage at 6, Old Crow Medicine Show at 7:30, then at 9:15 that evening, it's the highly anticipated free concert live from downtown Paris, Jamie Johnson.
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4: Jim, I swear it's about as cold as an Eskimo's butt cheeks in this car.
5: This car has a name, you know.
4: And just what is his name?
5: Well, her name is Duchess Annabelle Swift Whistle.
4: Duchess Annabelle Swift Whistle?
5: That's right.
4: That is dumb.
5: Whatever, baby. Hey, turn up here into West Tennessee Pick and Pull, would you? I gotta get old Annabelle here a heating core, so I ain't gotta listen to you complaining about your big old thighs getting freezer burn on my vinyl.
4: My big old what?
5: Baby, no, I meant your rhino legs. Oh, Lord. No, that's not what I meant neither. I meant your ham slams. No, listen to me now. I was talking about your double-decker flapjacks. Oh, Lord, you're going to throw a fit.

0: National Weather Service in Paducah has issued a severe thunderstorm warning for southern Lyon County, Kentucky, until 2:15 p.m. At 1:49 p.m., a severe thunderstorm was located over Birmingham Ferry Recreation Area, moving northeast at 25 miles per hour. Expected hazards include 60 miles per hour wind gusts and penny-sized hail. This is a radar-indicated threat. The following impacts are expected: expect damage to roofs, siding, and trees. Locations impacted include Eddyville, Birmingham Ferry Recreation Area, DeMumbers Bay Campground, Hillman Ferry Campground, Cravens Bay Campground, Land Between the Lakes Area, and Catawba. This includes the following highways: Interstate 24 in Kentucky between mile markers 41 and 43, and between mile markers 45 and 50. Interstate 69 in Kentucky near mile marker 68. Repeating, a severe thunderstorm warning has been issued until 2:15 p.m. for the following county: Lyon, Kentucky.
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5: The Henry County Veterans Council is hosting its annual Memorial Day Remembrance Ceremony Monday, May 25th on the Henry County Courthouse Lawn in downtown Paris. 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The ceremony will be followed by the annual Veterans Flag Run Walk at the American Legion Post 89 in Springville and the Two Bell Ceremony, honoring veterans who have fallen in the last year.
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0: Luke Bryan Country, and she knows it. That's wrapping up 10 in a row on the Best and Most Country. 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

0: the Langley Bee here on the Best of Most Country, Froggy 103.7. We'll take a quick time out here. Thomas Rhett kicking off another 10 in a row. Next.
1: The Tennessee River Jam is back. 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Hoosier Daddy takes the stage at 6, Old Crow Medicine Show at 7:30, then at 9:15 that evening. 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

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Lauren Elena and Chase Matthews on the way. Rascal Flats coming up. Here's Lenny Wilson. Watermelon Moonshine on Froggy.

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0: Lauren Elena and Chase Matthew, all of my exes, wrap it up 10 in a row on the Best of Most Country, Froggy 103.7. Chubba Jack here with you. Have you voted for Froggyland Idol yet? 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And they will play next weekend at the Paris Station on the 30th in the finale to determine who's going to be this year's Froggyland Idol. 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
2: 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The top three submissions, along with two wildcard submissions, will be announced live during the Morning Splash on May 27th. The finalist will perform live in front of a panel of judges Saturday, May 30th.
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Tennessee River Jam is back. Rocking downtown Paris, Tennessee, Saturday, June 6th. 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Hoosier Daddy takes the stage at 6, Old Crow Medicine Show at 7:30. 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
2: 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The finalists will perform live in front of a panel of judges Saturday, May 30th.
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0: Cody Johnson, Fall on the Best of Most Country, Froggy 103.7. Chip and Jack here with you. We'll take a quick break. We've got another 10 in a row coming up. We'll get it started with Cole Swindell next.
1: The Tennessee River Jam is back. 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The party kicks off at 4 o'clock that day with a live performance from the winner of this year's Froggy Land Idol. Hoosier Daddy takes the stage at 6, Old Crow Medicine Show at 7:30, then at 9:15 that evening. 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

Central Texas on the Best of Most Country, Froggy 103.7. Jeppa Jack here with you. It's the Michelob Ultra Papa Top, brought to you by Volunteer Distributing. Waylon Jennings coming up this hour. Charlie Daniels Band on the way. Here's Alan Jackson, Living on Love on Froggy.

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1: 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Then, from May 15th through May 25th, all of Froggyland will vote for their favorite singer. The top three submissions, along with two wildcard submissions, will be announced live during the Morning Splash on May 27th. The finalists will perform live in front of a panel of judges Saturday, May 30th.
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0: Garth Brooks. I'm Michael Bolch, Papa Top on Froggy 103.7. Jumpin' Jack here with you. 10 in a row kicks off with John Michael Montgomery. Next.
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0: The Henry County Veterans Council is hosting its annual Memorial Day Remembrance Ceremony Monday, May 25th on the Henry County Courthouse Lawn in downtown Paris. The ceremony starts at 8 a.m., it's free to attend, and is open to the public. The ceremony will be followed by the annual Veterans Flag Run Walk at the American Legion Post 89 in Springville and the Two Bell Ceremony, honoring veterans who have fallen in the last year.
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